dance floor into a runway. 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I can turn a mad hoe into a fan. Cameras flashing, lights on, turn it up. 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

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The demands to do something about this outrageous

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Money talks and I make my home with girls for the baseline. Ponytail to the waistline. Throw it back, baby, take time. Money talks.

Чуйте Радио Майя. 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

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I've always been thinking that you are the chosen one, but your attitude problems I can't explain. I keep wondering how you can go so far. 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Count me out, cause Jaja says so.

0: 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Feel the music.
1: Ride with the mob. Hum through Allah. Check in with me and do your job. Earth is the name. Pinballer did the chain. 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Prezi playing Jane. Yamagini chain.

chain. Vibe with Minaj, mashallah. Check in with me, pin through your job. Me is the name, Raffaello through the chain. This is Monse, Patty Plain Jane.

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I don't keep up with the Joneses, but I do know Catrizita. I'm with Candace, TT, Timby, and Viola, mi amiga.

0: J. Ride with the mob, hum to Allah. 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Torn off for the watch, Prezi playing Jane.
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Tell them make room, my body's an entree. I can turn a mad hoe into a fan. Cameras flashing, lights on, turn it up. Click, click, click, click, click, everywhere I go.

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And I'm talking limousines, love. You know what it is, it's care.

out in London, Tom Brady with the paper, I go Super Bowl Sunday. You son Bo, crazy running to the hundreds. I keep my neck with the paper, I go Super Bowl Sunday. You son Bo, crazy running to the hundreds. I keep my neck.

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Put your man in the gun, catch me ballin' out in line. Tom Brady with the paper, I go Super Bowl, signed it. You sign bold, crazy, running to the hundreds. I keep my neck, I'm always at least 100. Hood nigga with the money and they loving it. She got comfortable, she called me by my government. Pull up in the Rolls with the white seats. 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

Най-добрата станция за музика. 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Feel the music. All day, all night. All day, all night. All day, all night. What the...

mission is glass clear. Believe in the power, you won't have to fear, cause he's here.

smoking with the players. Collect the bad chips, collaborating about the capers. No love for the haters or the players of the game. Some pressures infiltrate, so you can't maintain the balance of reality. From sane to insanity, the tribe of genocide is what took your sanity. But you made a sipping bowl down in Cali, lounging in the rich, sporting dips like Hallie. Anything you want, all you have to do is ask it. The finest person jewels to accentuate your status, but you're not sincere. What could be your future? Left your line feet.